Yes, Rwanda. Paul Kagame ni Rwanda. Paul Kagame ni Rwanda. Bo se se lori oro esin ni orilede something drastically needs to be done about religion in Nigeria. If at all we love this country and we want this country to be a great, to reach its greater potential. Religion is one of the major factors that is hindering the progress of this country. I'm telling you authoritatively tonight.

religion ni orilede yi, it is rendering so many people useless. It is making them to be useless because of false hope, false prophecy, false hope, false prophecies. Here and there, I want false hope. How are you going to be productive or get anywhere or reach your potential without working hard? So going back, I don't ever didn't believe it. They don't need to work. Manna just has to be falling from heaven. How is that going to be possible? How can manna be falling from heaven without you working for it? Even if manna is falling from heaven, you still have to go there to go and pick it up. Ti manna gamba njabo la toju orun. Orin lobe. Olo samana ni. To sise. To sa.

Let me quickly read this. This drastic measure that President Paul Kagame of Rwanda took. Because Rwanda is now one of the best countries in Africa. Due to this President Paul Kagame. He is a Christian, as you can see from his name, Paul Kagame. Let me quickly read this for you. The president of Rwanda, E.H. Paul Kagame, issued a statement saying he has officially closed down 6,000 churches in Rwanda, saying they were playing with the faith of Rwandan citizens, and also put up new requirements of procuring a theology degree before giving licenses to open up a church in Rwanda. Somewhere in March, President Kagame expressed his concern on the rising number of churches in Rwanda and asked if they were boreholes or wells that gave people water, and also said that they didn't even tally with the number of factories in the country. 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
0: let me continue reading this only as if the churches and mosques are bowls or wells that gave people water and also said they didn't even tally with the number of factories in the country. According to President, there were too many churches in Rwanda, much more than schools and industry. He claimed also there were too many fake pastors using the church to extort money from its members. The Rwanda Governance Board said the move was also meant to tighten rules on registrations and functioning of churches in Rwanda, and also reduce on the creeping cases of fraud, as many religious leaders were ripping off improvised followers. Let me read from another source. This one, President Kagame cracked down on churches and mosques to better regulate the religious sector. Authorities have in the span of 2 months closed more than 6,000 churches and 100 mosques across Rwanda, including 712 in the capital city of Kigali, for failure to comply with health safety and noise regulations. The closures have been met with mixed reactions, as human rights groups have long accused President Kagame's government of clamping down on freedom of expression. Rwanda's government has made it a priority to close thousands of churches and dozens of mosques as a way to assert more control on the religious community. Authorities say the churches and mosques often make shift operations and threaten the lives of followers. At the March National Leadership Retreat in Gaborone, President Paul Kagame expressed his concern, saying he was shocked by the high numbers of churches in the small country. 700 churches in Kigali, he said of houses of worship. At this borehole, deep well that give people water, I don't think we have as many boreholes. Do we even have as many factories? This has been a mess, just as currently it has been a mess in Nigeria. Ẹjẹ́ ń pàtì, ẹjẹ́ ń gbẹ́nu kúrò lórí ọ̀rọ̀ yìí.

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If you have anything against the process in which he was elected, it is part of the democracy. He can approach court. But come on, let's be done. Akile, come on, so you want that job? In Kankan, I'm our buruku, I'm our kubakumbi, our treason, our treason. 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

0: 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It is a privilege. That is the reason I have to use the privilege given unto me to better the lives of so many people, countless numbers of people,
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0: and to touch, to impact lives of many people.
1: You had to leave
0: to touch lives of so many people.
1: Oh, we are paid
0: that I may not even have or get a chance of meeting. And together, I believe we have been doing that. 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
0: 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Ain't it me? I do.

the mode of celebration. Ajisebio Online Radio is gonna be 2 years old this month. On the 24th of this month, we are going to turn 2 years that we started this journey. On the 24th of March 2020. And this is March 2022. It's gonna be 2 years this month. So we appreciate everyone for your kinds and support, for your kindness and generosity over our life and our station. May the good Lord, may the Almighty God be with you at every point of your needs. Before you even say, ah, God don't answer your prayers. Thank you so much, everyone. Our supporters, both home and abroad. Ajupe o lowo gbogbo yin o nile loko pele yin o di gbogbo yin te ma ngbo wa gbogbo yin alati leyin wa gbogbo yin te ma nawo si wa yan yan a gbagbe enikankan.

adora win to we. Ome da adora o, adora win to we o. Bogbon ta bang ba ye she, la wanya wanso. Se yon bambe la ye, kwe ko sha ere. 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Ome da adora o, adora win to we o. Bogbon ta bang ba ye she, la wanya wanso. Iba ti mo wo